Frankie in Hollywood, Duran Duran in Rio, or Wham in Heaven. It all adds up to 80s heaven, and you can snatch a slice of it this Thursday evening between 7 and 9pm as we go back to the 80s with me, Tony Francis. We'll have the Twin Spin, Tony's 12-inch, and the Charles Choice, as well as 2 hours of great music from the best decade ever, right here on 88.6 Island Radio.

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0: Mickey in Hollywood, Duran Duran in Rio, or Wham in Heaven. It all adds up to 80s heaven, and you can snatch a slice of it this Thursday evening between 7 and 9pm as we go back to the 80s with me, Tony Francis. We'll have the Twin Spin, Tony's 12-inch, and the Charles Choice, as well as 2 hours of great music from the best decade ever, right here on 88.6 Island Radio.
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0: I don't understand why this band is ever been banned by the BBC. Status quo, what you're proposing. Song is from 1980. I was in the army in 1980. And I lost my first girlfriend.
1: Good morning.
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0: Here is Bank Robber Dave.
1: Yes.
0: And ladies and gentlemen, here is your personal disc jockey.
1: There we go.
0: Put your hands up in the air.
1: Every Sunday.
0: This is Dave. 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
2: It's October already, and the summer is still here on the island, ladies and gentlemen.
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0: 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If you want to know good restaurants, stay tuned to Island Radio. 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
0: That's for sure. That's for sure.
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0: you think that it's possible when we talk Dutch that the English will understand us?
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0: Well, let's give it a try. Here's a track from the Netherlands.
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0: Dave's not here. 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

Als je wint, Herman Brood en Henny Vrienden bij Island Radio 88.6 FM. We had two hits from Holland. The other one was from the 1960s. Na Na Na by The Shoes. Ah, it's Sunday morning. It's time to wake up, baby. Can I ring the bell? Time to wake up? Come on. That's no bell.

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0: 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And I'm going to play this record for you, baby, because I know you're listening to me right now. I'm going to hypnotize you. Yeah? Tomorrow you bring me a big bouquet of flowers on the front door. You ring my bell, I open the door, you give me the flowers, and then you turn around and you walk away.

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0: Ladies and gentlemen, Elvin has left the building. Yeah, that's what it is. 1981, Elvin Stardust. Oh, sorry, that was fake news. 1982.
1: Dave.
0: Yeah.
1: This is where we come from.
0: Yes, this is where we come from.
1: We are time travelers.
0: Yes, our tin can has landed here on Earth.
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1: And it's Sunday morning. Let's party on.
0: Ain't it funky right now?
1: Kill him, Dave.
0: Oh, yes, I will.
1: Put your hands up in the air.
0: Everybody on the floor. We're transmitting live from the island of Zakynthos in Greece. And you know,
1: Greece is the worst.

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1: Calimera!
0: Yes, good morning everybody. It's Sunday morning here on Island Radio. And now you are trying to wake up, I'm gonna help you a little bit.

0: Is it give a little bit or give a little bite or a megabyte? I'm gonna help you out, baby.
1: Yeah!
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0: You know, sometimes you have the experience of tasting something from the past. And then in your mouth, there's an experience of that old creamy ice cream you tasted when you were 5, 6, maybe 7 years old. Yeah.
1: That's strange. Yeah, that's very strange. I know what you mean.
0: Yeah. Remember drinking my first beer when I was 4.
1: Really? You drank your first beer when you were 4?
0: Yes, there was a birthday party or something in the family and I was 5, 6 years old, 4 maybe. And the next day I drank all the leftovers in the bottles, you know.
1: So, when you were 4 years old?
0: Yes, and my mother told me that I was drunk as hell.

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0: Yeah. This song makes you feel the aura of old. Hold the line, baby, hold the line. That's Rodney Franklin, 1980, and the Groove. And I'm sorry, but this record is too short.
1: Yeah, that's really boo, boo, boo.
0: Wait, where's that cowbell sound coming from?
1: I don't know.
0: Okay, say boo again.
1: Boo, boo.
0: Hey, do you hear that? If you say boo, we hear a cowbell.
1: 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We need a cowbell song.
0: Och, ja, natuurlijk, man. Let's

love is history. I love is history. My time from the Netherlands, and I love is history. It's Sunday morning here on the Big 88.6 Island Radio. And we'll bring you some guitarists.

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2: 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Come on.
0: Oh, yeah, of course, rock and roll. It's time for rock and roll.
1: Come on. Here.

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Yeah, that's it. Hey. Somebody calls you in the street. Hey. 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And I told you that if you not wake up, we're going to help you a little.

0: Once I was in this small country in the Pyrenees. It's called Andorra. It's not a country. Yeah, it's a country, but it's not bigger as a small city. 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That was Colin Blundstone.
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1: Yorkshire Wildlife Park will remain closed today following the death of a man who was attacked by a tiger there. He entered the enclosure early yesterday afternoon and was then set upon by the animal. Videos circulating online appear to show him being pawed at and grappled by the tiger at the park near Doncaster. He was pronounced dead at the scene. Now, eating too close to your bedtime could be having an impact on your liver. Holly Hughes has more.
2: People have long been warned that eating late at night leads to weight gain, but now scientists believe it may be linked to liver disease. New research found late night eating was linked to a significantly increased risk of liver disease. Lead author Dr. Robert Wilichansky from Oregon Health and Science University says it's about changing the timings of eating, but not necessarily what people eat. It's after the study in the US found a 20 to 30% increase in all forms of liver disease among people who reported late night eating compared to those who didn't.
1: 12 people have been killed and more than 300 injured in an attack on an airport in Saudi Arabia. It's the deadliest incident in any Gulf Arab country since the start of the Iran war, which has now spread to include fighting between the Iran-backed Houthi rebels in Yemen and Saudi-backed government forces there. The hot and dry summer could pave the way for record mushroom numbers this autumn. Jassy Drakulic is the Royal Horticultural Society's resident fungi expert.
3: It's a beautiful sign of stress and struggle, so we can appreciate it without such a horrible look. When you look at all the dry grass that we saw this summer, I think it made people really sad, whereas actually we can interpret that struggle with a really wonderful display and still kind of learn a bit deeper about the effects of our changing climate, and some of these weather patterns are really stressing our natural environments.
1: And Max Verstappen is in pole position for today's Singapore Grand Prix. Charles Leclerc was less than a tenth of a second off the pace, pipping teammate Lewis Hamilton, who line up third, ahead of runaway title leader Kimi Antonelli and McLaren's Lando Norris. That's the latest from Radio News Hub. I'm John Collins.
4: 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As AI surges, new global research finds 83% of businesses say its adoption is already outpacing their existing governance capabilities. Here's Sebastian Weir from IBM.
5: We're expecting a 67% increase in spending in AI over the next 2 years, but with the continued gap between governance lagging behind adoption, this is only going to exacerbate the delay in getting value out of AI. We find that really understanding how AI works, what it can do and how it can change is the most effective way of unlocking its benefits. You can find even more from our latest IBV report online.
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6: Well, good morning. We're back again for a couple of hours of hopefully good music, our weekly quiz, and what indeed have we got in store for you weather-wise? Well, the weather forecast today, we've got an orange warning for thunderstorms. It says it'll be humid with clouds and breaks of sun. Heavy showers this morning, followed by a couple of thunderstorms this afternoon. Now, we're expecting a high of 23 degrees, and currently it's at 22 degrees. The air quality is set at fair, and there's a breeze blowing from the south at 28 kilometres an hour. So it's a little bit changeable today. So I think the best thing to do is just stay in, listen to our show, and take part in the quiz. I think that'll solve all the problems. It will for us, anyway. Well, we've got the rest of the ads coming up, so please stay tuned to us. We'll be back shortly with a bit of music for you.
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6: Well, as I said, we're back again for our Sunday show, and we're going to kick off with a couple of tracks for you. One from the Supremes, one from Stevie Wonder. See what we can make of these.

0: How about those for a couple of 60s golden tracks, eh? Supremes and then Stevie Wonder. Couldn't be better, could it? Valerie, last week you were giving us some helpful advice for around the household. Have you got any more of that advice?
1: Yes, I have. Cleaning products like bleach, disinfectants and sprays lose their effectiveness once expired. Now, the chemicals inside can degrade, making them less able to kill germs and bacteria. But the worst part is, if you use old cleaners that might leave behind residues or fumes that can irritate your skin, eyes or lungs. In some cases, expired cleaning agents can even become unstable and release harmful gases.
0: Yeah.
1: So always check the labels on the cleaning supplies and replace them when they're past their expiration date to keep your home safe. The thing is, you always, well, we always check all the food, you know, make sure that's in date.
0: Yeah.
1: But it's...
0: You tend not to think about cleaning agents, do you?
1: You tend to think, oh, they're there, so that's all right.
0: Yeah.
1: But some of them are really can be really dangerous.
0: I suppose as well that leads you on to the fact that if they are expired and you do want to get rid of them, you've got to be careful how you dispose of them, haven't you?
1: Yes. And I think... what would I do? I think probably I'd dig a hole in the land and put it
0: in that. Probably the best way.
1: Yeah.
0: Not near your prize plants, obviously.
1: No, but I wouldn't put it down the drain.
0: No, because that means it's going through the land and it's going to contaminate the water system, isn't it?
1: Well, it could actually cause a problem on your pipes and everything, couldn't
0: it? Yes, it could, yeah. Well, we've got a couple of tracks coming up now. One from Status Quo and then one from Spencer Davis Group. See if you can't dance around the kitchen to these. Here they come.
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0: Couple of 60s classics there. One from Status Quo, one from Spencer Davis. Valerie, have you got another of those bits of advice for us, please?
1: Yes, batteries. Now, batteries may seem harmless, but expired ones can leak corrosive chemicals, which damage your devices and pose health risks.
0: Yeah.
1: Now, old batteries, especially alkaline type, can rupture and release substances that irritate your skin and even cause burns. Rechargeable batteries also degrade over time and become unstable. Now, store batteries in a cool, dry place and always check expiration dates. Now, properly recycle any that are past their prime to protect both your gadgets and your household. What I suggest you do is a lot of the supermarkets have a place that where you can actually dispose of your batteries. So that's the best way.
0: I think the other thing is, if you're planning to go away for any length of time, just take the batteries out of your various controllers, because there's nothing worse than coming home, trying to put the telly on, and finding the batteries are corroded and it's all gunked up. Anyway, we've got a track coming up now, a classic one from Sonny and Cher. See if we can sing and dance to this one.
2: 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Every song has a memory.

0: Well, there they go, Sonny and Cher, classic song, that one. Now, we've got our quiz coming up shortly. It'll be after the ads, but what have people got to do before the quiz starts, Valerie?
1: Well, they need to find something to write on and something to write with.
0: Yeah.
1: See if you can form a group, because that's always a good fun.
0: Yeah.
1: And just get everything else prepared, you know, get your tea brewed or, you know, get your cold drinks ready. Just enjoy. And what I would say is make sure you write down all your possible guesses and then hone it down to make your final decision at the end.
0: Yeah. And I'm not going to give you a lot of hints or anything like that, but all I would say is this week, if you've got Granny and Grandpa nearby, give them a jump start and get them ready, because you might need their musical knowledge. Because we're taking you on a journey way, way back.
1: Yeah.
0: So include them in the group, because I tell you what, they know a lot more than you think.
1: Yeah, definitely.
0: Well, we're going to play up to the ads with a classic track from Solomon Burke. So we'll play Solomon Burke, we'll then go into the ads, and then we'll start the quiz. Here he comes.
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0: Well, classic track there from the Platters. Now, if you're a fan of Retro Ray's program, he often talks about doo-wop music. Classic example that was. Now, have you got a clue to go with that one, please, Valerie?
1: Yes, in January of this year, UK released the Hallis and Batchelor film animation of George Orwell's Animal Farm. Now, it was completed in April 1954, and it's the first full-length animated feature British-made film.
0: Yeah. Well, we got a track for the February of this year. There's a group called The Four Aces, and they brought out a track called Love is a Many Splendid Thing. I think it was featured in a film, but I can't think what the film is at the moment. Anyway, this is the song.

0: Well, there you go. That was the Four Aces with Love Is a Many Splendid Thing. We've been racking our brains trying to figure out which musical that was from, and we can't. So if you've got any ideas, just put it in the message when you send in your guesses, won't you? Mm. We've got a clue to go with that one, please, Valerie.
1: Yeah, in February of this year, a big freeze across Britain results in more than 70 roads being blocked with snow. And in some parts of the country, rail services were cancelled for several days. Now, the RAF worked hard to deliver food and medical supplies to the worst affected areas. So there was that really big freeze with snow.
0: Yes, indeed. Right, now in the March of this year, this will take you right the way back, because this is one of the classic original rock and roll songs. Bill Haley and the Comets, Rock Around the Clock. Here it comes.
2: 1, 2, 3 o'clock, 4 o'clock, rock. 5, 6, 7 o'clock, 8 o'clock, rock. 9, 10, 11 o'clock, 12 o'clock, rock, we're gonna rock.

0: Well, there you go. That was Bill Haley and the Comets, Rock Around the Clock. Now, I know many of you are probably fans of the film American Graffiti, and that song featured in that particular film, but that wasn't the year that we're talking about. This was the original, and it was played on 78 RPM huge record.
1: They make good bowls if you actually...
0: They do, yeah. If you're short of a fruit bowl, get a 78 and... Anyway, have you got a clue to go with that one, please, Valerie?
2: In March of this year, Sir Alexander Fleming, the man who first discovered the life-saving drug penicillin, died of a heart attack. He was 73 years old.
0: Hmm. Now, in the April of this year, there was a young lady called Julie London came out, and then she brought out a song called Cry Me a River. I don't know if you remember it, but here it is anyway.

0: Well, that was Julie London with Cry Me a River. Very moody song, that one. Have you got a clue to go with that one, please, Valerie?
1: Yeah, in April of this year, Chelsea Football Club, who had previously never won the league title nor the FA Cup, are Football League First Division champions and will be England's first entrance into the UEFA's new European Cup next season.
0: Ah. Now, all you footballers out there, you better start scratching your head a bit and work that one out. Yeah.
1: When did it all change for...
0: Yeah. Well, in the May of this year, there was a craze went around that I think led to quite a few cats being, disappearing, put it that way. So I think it's one of those things that you read about, but basically you don't believe it's true, but certainly
1: you
0: was.
1: It's not true, I think.
0: Well, I think a lot of the market people tried to make these hats out of cats and things like that.
1: Ooh.
0: Yeah. Now, there was a film out called Davy Crockett, and there was a song came from it, The Ballad of Davy Crockett by Fess Parker. This is what it sounded like.

destiny give his hand that his injured friends could keep their land. And the rest of his life he took the stand that justice was due every Redskin band. Davy, Davy Crockett, king of the wild frontier. He went off to Congress and served a spell, fixing up the government and laws as well. Took over Washington, so we hear tell, and patched up the crack in the Liberty.

man is biggest and his land is best. From grassy plains to the mountain crest, he's ahead of us all, meeting the test, following his legend into the west.

0: Well, that was Fess Parker with the Ballad of Davy Crockett. Now, if you're around at that time and young enough, the popular present at Christmas was either the Davy Crockett hat or a plastic replica of the flintlock pistol that he used to use. But as I said, that was the track for May, so you can see how long that craze lasted. Anyway, we've got a clue to go with that one, please, Valerie.
1: Yeah, in May of this year, the famous film The Dam Busters was released. Good film, that one.
0: Yes, indeed, yeah. And that was all about the Barnes-Wallace bouncing bomb, wasn't it?
1: Yeah. And now they don't know how to make it.
0: No, they don't. Well, they haven't got anywhere big enough to actually try and fly it and bounce it, have they?
1: Well, surely the place where they did it before, no?
0: I'm not so sure anymore, because it's rather populated around the area.
1: Oh, right. Well, I know they don't know how to make it now.
0: No, they don't. Well, we're up to June, and there was a track out by a person called Gail Storm. It's a track called I Hear You Knocking. Now, you might remember the one that was put together by Dave Edmonds much later. This is the original of it. Here it comes.

0: Well, that was Gale Storm with I Hear You Knocking. I freely admit that I think the Dave Edmunds version is a lot better than that one. But this is the track that we're asking you to guess the date of. Have we got
1: the
0: a clue
1: year
0: to
1: of.
0: The year of, yes. Have you got a clue to go with that one, please,
1: yeah,
0: Valerie?
1: In June of this year, 77 people were killed and 77 others injured when two cars collided on the racetrack and crashed into the spectator stand at Le Mans in northwest France.
0: Yeah, I think that it's everything's been changed there since then, obviously. I mean, that was a terrible, terrible tragedy. A lot of people were allowed quite close to the track, and as it was going through the town, any problem was major, major catastrophe. So it's all now been restricted, and there are barriers, etc., around the course, if indeed they still run the Le Mans 24-hour. Anyway, we got a spare track that we're going to play for you now. Track from Sarah Vaughan. There was a track out that she bought out, Whatever Lola Wants. See if you can remember this one.

0: In.
1: Well, that was Sarah Vaughan with Whatever Lola Wants. Now, you've probably gathered that a lot of the tracks for this particular year we're featuring veered onto the side of big band jazz tracks. So, you know, that's quite an indicator of the time.
2: A lot shorter too.
1: Yes, they were a lot shorter.
2: Yeah, they didn't have the sort of bit of the beginning and the bit of the end sort of thing.
1: No. Have you got a clue to go with that one, please?
2: Yeah, also in June of this year, we had the Children's and Young Persons Harmful Publication Act come into effect. The intention of protecting children for horror comics, and the goal was to stop those nightmares.
1: Yes, indeed, because there was a big thing going around at the time that you had to have yourself frightened out of your wits before you went to bed. Mm-hmm. Not particularly very good for the little kiddies. Anyway, it's time for the ads, news and weather, so please stay tuned to us. We'll be back shortly and we'll bring you the second half of the quiz.
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4: Yorkshire Wildlife Park will keep its gates closed today after a man was mauled to death there by a tiger. Footage being shared on the internet seems to show him wrestling and being pawed at by the animal at the park near Doncaster. The man went into the tiger's enclosure early yesterday afternoon. Now, people have long been warned that eating late at night leads to weight gain, but now scientists believe it may directly impact your liver as well, as Holly Hughes reports.
5: New research has found late night eating was linked to a significantly increased risk of liver disease. The study found people who eat after dinner or after bedtime have a higher risk of fat building in the liver, with a 20 to 30% increase in all forms of liver disease among people who reported late night eating, compared with those who didn't. Lead author Dr. Robert Willichance from Oregon Health and Science University says the liver's very much in tune with the body's circadian rhythms.
4: The eyes of all football fans will be on Anfield this afternoon as Liverpool host Manchester City. It's the Manchester side's first game since they were found guilty of breaking the Premier League's financial rules. There are two other games in the top flight today as Hull City host Everton and Nottingham Forest go to Crystal Palace. The hot and dry summer we had might have been good for one thing. Experts are predicting record mushroom sightings this autumn. The Royal Horticultural Society says hot weather and drought, followed by a wet autumn, will provide conditions that allow the species to flourish. Their fungi expert is Jassy Drakulic.
6: What it actually probably means is once you start digging deeper, that these fungi are trying to reproduce. They're trying to survive. So it might be a sign that they're really stressed and that they're like, let's get out of here. Let's find a new place to live. That year was a real struggle. So let's produce mushrooms to spread our spores and start a new generation.
4: And Delta Goodrum is leading the Strictly Come Dancing leaderboard for a second week running. After topping the leaderboard last week, Goodrum and professional partner Kai Widdrington were given a score of 33 for their salsa on the latest episode of the BBC series. That's the latest from Radio News Hub. I'm John Collins.
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1: Well, what have we got in store for you weather-wise for the coming week? Well, if you were listening yesterday, the projection for the beginning of the week was quite unpleasant. But looking at the weather forecast today, after the showers that we've had today, it's beginning to reduce down. There's still Monday and Tuesday with comparatively high chance of some showers. But I think from that point of view, it's gradually easing downwards. The rest of the week looks pretty clear from that point of view. The average temperature for the week will be around about the 22, 23 degree mark, with the early morning temperatures varying from on Monday 19 degrees to Saturday 14 degrees. So it is fluctuating in the early morning as well. I think the best thing to do is just relax, you're here on holiday, enjoy yourself, and don't worry about the weather. The weather will take care of itself. If you're caught out in a shower, just get to a bus stop, get on the bus, and for €2 you can go pretty well anywhere on the island, and it'll be dry there, I'm sure. Anyway, we've got the rest of the ads coming up, so please stay tuned to us. We'll be back shortly.
0: Άφησε το ένστικτό σου να σε οδηγήσει στην πραγματική απόλαυση. 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
1: Well, hopefully by now you might have a few guesses in the bag, but be warned, don't send them in yet, because we got the second half of the year and it might change what you've decided on. Anyway, in the July of this year, there was a track out by a singer called Slim Whitman. It was a track called Rosemary. Now, that came from a film. I think it had to do with the Royal Canadian Mounted Police. Can't think what the title was, but anyway, this is Slim Whitman with Rosemary.

0: Well, there he goes. That was Slim Whitman with Rosemary. Have you got a clue to go with that one, please, Valerie?
1: Yeah, in July of this year, Stirling Moss becomes the first English winner of the British Grand Prix at Aintree Motor Racing Circuit.
0: Yes, indeed. That was a really big thing at the time because motor racing was dominated by Italian and French drivers, mostly. So that was quite an achievement on his part. Anyway, in the August of this year, there was another track out by the Four Aces. I mean, you heard them a while ago singing... let me think, what was the song they were singing? Oh, that was right, Love Is a Many Splendid Thing. This is another of their hits of the time. This is one called Mr. Sandman. See if we can remember this one.

0: Well, there they go. That was the Four Aces offering for the August of that year. That was Mr. Sandman. Have you got a clue to go with that one, please, Valerie?
1: Yeah, in August of this year, Hammer Film Productions, we've got the Quatermass.
0: Yeah.
1: Experiment, and it's released. So
0: yes, I can remember that was on the television, and I can recall hiding behind the settee when that came on because I didn't like it. It was a bit frightening.
1: Not surprised.
0: No.
1: You weren't supposed to watch it.
0: No, I wasn't. No, that was true. Anyway, in the September of this year, classic rock and roll started to come to the fore. This is one by Chuck Berry. Remember Maybelline? This is what it sounded like.

0: Well, that was Chuck Berry with Maybelline, and contrary to popular belief, Chuck Berry developed that sound all on his own. It didn't come from Marty McFly, as they depicted it in Back to the Future. You got a clue to go with that one, please, Valerie?
1: Yeah, in September of this year, the People newspaper makes public that Guy Burgess and Donald MacLean, who defected to the Soviet Union, were spies and not diplomats, as previously reported.
0: Yes, indeed. And there was another person in the frame at the time that came out later, and even later than that came out one that was the Queen's art critic.
1: That's right, yeah.
0: Yeah. So it all started then.
1: It was Guy Burgess and Donald MacLean.
0: Well, up in the October of this year, we had a track out by Muddy Waters. Now, this is a bit of a strange one, because the music that was coming through for rock and roll was heavily influenced by a lot of blues music. And Muddy Waters was obviously one of the foremost players of blues music available at the time. This is one of his tracks. It's called Mannish Boy. Here it comes.
2: Oh, yeah. Oh, yeah. Everything gonna be all right this morning.
3: Yes,
2: oh yeah.

0: Well, that was Muddy Waters with Manish Boy, and if you were listening to the lyrics of the song, now perhaps you know where the Rolling Stones got their name from, because he mentioned several times that he's a Rolling Stone. Valerie, clue to go with that, please.
1: In October of this year, Princess Margaret announces that she does not intend to marry divorced group captain Peter Townsend. I think this is really sad, actually, because the Queen basically said she's not allowed to because he was a divorcee. And I think Princess Margaret would have been a completely different person, and she'd have been, you know...
0: Yeah, I think the other thing is it's somewhat of double standards, because Charles was allowed to divorce and marry a divorcee.
1: But that was later.
0: It was later, yeah.
1: A lot later, yeah.
0: It was a lot later. But yeah. I think, perhaps, as you rightly say, if she'd have been allowed to follow her heart rather than what protocol said, maybe things would have been different.
1: Mm.
0: Well, in the November of this year, in complete contrast to October with Muddy Waters, there was a track out by Ruby Murray, one called Softly Softly. See if you can remember this one.

0: Well, as I said, a very different track to the one from October with Muddy Waters. Mm. That was Ruby Murray with Softly, Softly. Valerie, have we got a clue to go with that one, please?
1: Yeah, we had the Milton rail crash. Now, an excursion train takes a crossover too fast and derails at Milton near Didcot. Now, 11 people were killed and 157 people were injured.
0: Gosh, terrible.
1: Really nasty one.
0: Well, we're up to December, and yet again, we had one of the big band jazz orientated tracks that came out. One called April in Paris, again from a film, but this one was by Ella Fitzgerald singing to the music of Count Basie Big Band. Here it comes.

0: Well, there she goes. That was Ella Fitzgerald, accompanied by Count Basie's big band. That was April in Paris. Have you got a clue to go with that one, please, Valerie?
1: Yes, the Ealing comedy film The Lady Killers is released. Now, this is where the bank robbers stay with...
0: A little old lady.
1: But lots of accidents, shall we say, happen to the robbers.
0: Yes, indeed.
1: Really good film.
0: Yeah, it is a good film. Well, we're going to put in a spare track here. This is one that was around in the December of this particular year again. It was a track called Unchained Melody, but who sung it? It was Jimmy Young, the radio presenter. This is what he sounded like.

0: Well, that was Jimmy Young's version of Unchained Melody. I must admit, I think that the version by the Righteous Brothers is slightly better than that one, but we won't go into that.
1: That was in Ghost.
0: Yes, it was, yeah.
1: It was lovely, always makes me cry.
0: Have you got a clue to go with that one, please, Valerie?
1: Yes. Lastly, in December, the Queen opens a new terminal at London Airport.
0: Yes, indeed, yeah. All those years ago, eh? Well, that's it. That's it for this particular year. Valerie will give you details of where to send your guesses after we've had the ads and we've had a bit of music. So stay tuned to us. We'll be back shortly.
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0: Well, that's it. That was that particular year. And, Valerie will give you the information where to send your guesses to after the next track. But the music you hear from now on is nothing to do with the year that we featured. Mm. Oh, incidentally, yesterday, if you were listening to our extended show, After the show was finished, we went off for a meal, didn't we?
1: Yeah, went to Sizzlebang in Laggener.
0: Yeah.
1: It's on the Kalamaki end, but it's at the food is absolutely wonderful.
0: It is indeed. It's well worth going there. They're lovely people, and the food is fantastic.
1: Well, the food is all freshly prepared.
0: Yes, indeed. Yeah.
1: And there is good prices, wonderful service, and we don't go anywhere else for
0: a restaurant. No, we don't. No, absolutely brilliant.
1: It's brilliant.
0: Well, we got a track coming up now, one from Smokey Robinson and the Miracles. See if you can remember this one.

0: Well, there they go. That was Smokey Robinson and the Miracles there, Tears of a Clown. Now, Valerie, have you got the addresses where people can send their guesses to?
1: Yes. If you're on Facebook, you can send a message to either Valerie Thrift or Tom Thrift.
0: Yep.
1: If you're not on Facebook, you can send an email to studio@islandfm.gr. And that's, so that's studio, the at sign, islandfm.gr.
0: Yeah, and we'd love to hear from you. And if you can, if you've got a particular clue that gave it away, or if it was Granny and Grandpa did so, just let us know, because we'd love to know.
1: Yeah, we'd love that.
0: Well, we've got a track coming up now, a classic from the Small Faces, and we'll follow that up with one from Skeeter Davis. So see what you can make of these. Here's the Small Faces first.
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0: Well, just before we play Skeeter Davis, can you give the listeners the addresses again, please?
1: The addresses to send the details?
0: Yes, please, if you would.
1: Okay.
0: Yeah.
1: So you can send it by email to studio@islandfm.gr. Now, the @ is the @ sign. But if you're on Facebook, you can send a message, make sure it is a message, to either Valerie Thrift or Tom Thrift.
0: Yeah, and we'd love to hear from you.
1: Absolutely.
0: Any memories or anything like that?
1: Yeah. What?
0: Put them in there as well.
1: Yeah, and if you put in your guess, you know, what was that? What was that clue that got you, or what was that?
0: Yeah, we'd love to know.
1: Mm.
0: Anyway, we said we'd play Skeeter Davis, so here she is.
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0: Well, there she goes. That was Skeeter Davis with The End of the World. It looks like the end of the world out there at the moment. It seems to be...
1: pretty dark.
0: Yes, it does. It's coming over quite overcast, put it that way.
1: Yeah, Tom's got a technical term for the weather.
0: Yeah, it's a bit pooey out there, it is. Yeah. Well, we hope you've enjoyed the music, and we you know, hope you've taken part in the quiz, and you do send your answers in to us, please.
1: We're
0: back in again next week, aren't
1: we're
0: we?
1: We're back in again next week. Saturday, we're doing 10 to 1.
0: Yes, another extended show.
1: And next Sunday, 10 till 12.
0: And we may even end up at Sizzlebang again, mightn't we?
1: We will. And what I would say is I'm not sure if they're open for much longer in another week from what they were saying.
0: Yeah.
1: But the food is absolutely brilliant. It's freshly prepared. They're good prices. It's wonderful service. And we love it.
0: Yes,
1: so
0: indeed.
1: It's at
0: the Laganor end of the Kalamaki Laganor Road.
1: Yeah. It's outstanding, I would say.
0: Indeed, it is. Mm. Well, it's come around to that time. Time for strange but true facts and unanswerable questions. Things to say around the dinner table when the conversation suddenly goes quiet. Everyone goes into a panic and no one knows who's going to speak next. So you can't start a conversation with these. Now, if you forgot your entire past, would you still be the same person?
1: Not sure about that one.
0: No. Here's one that has puzzled people for many, many years. Where do all the lost socks go?
1: I reckon, they reckon a lot of them actually get trapped in the washing machines behind
0: the drum, don't they? Yeah. Now, if you dug a tunnel straight through the earth and jumped in, would you keep falling until you came out the other side, or would gravity get you stuck in the middle? One to think about there. Anyway, we'll play you out with a couple of tracks, one from Simon and Garfunkel and one from Shocking Blue. So we hope you have a good week. We hope the weather brightens up for you. I mean, we're about to get soaked, so just spare a thought for us. Anyway, all that remains for me to say is have a good week and enjoy yourselves, no matter what the weather is. So from me, it's goodbye.
1: And from me, it's goodbye. And remember, everyone needs a hug. I know I always need one. Bye.
0: Bye for now.
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2: Yorkshire Wildlife Park will keep its gates closed today after a man was mauled to death there by a tiger. Footage being shared on the internet seems to show him wrestling and being pawed at by the animal at the park near Doncaster. The man went into the tiger's enclosure early yesterday afternoon. Eating too close to your bedtime could be impacting your liver. Holly Hughes has more.
3: People have long been warned that eating late at night leads to weight gain, but now scientists believe it may be linked to liver disease. New research found late night eating was linked to a significantly increased risk of liver disease. Lead author Dr. Robert Wilichansky from Oregon Health and Science University says it's about changing the timings of eating, but not necessarily what people eat. It's after the study in the US found a 20 to 30% increase in all forms of liver disease among people who reported late night eating compared to those who didn't.
2: 12 people have been killed and more than 300 injured in an attack on an airport in Saudi Arabia. It's the deadliest incident in any Gulf Arab country since the start of the Iran war, which has now spread to include fighting between the Iran-backed Houthi rebels in Yemen and Saudi-backed government forces there. At least 4 people have been killed as Hurricane Isaias peeled off hotel and apartment rooftops along the US East Coast. The storm brought torrential rain and the threat of flash floods. 2 people were killed when trees fell onto homes in Florida and Alabama, with forecasters warning flooding caused by the storm could stretch much further north. Now, keep an eye on your gardens because there could be record numbers of mushrooms this autumn. The Royal Horticultural Society says the prolonged hot weather and drought over the summer, followed by a wet autumn, provides the perfect conditions for the species to flourish. Jassy Drakulic is a plant pathologist at the RHS and their resident fungi expert.
4: It's significant because it helps win gardeners round to the fact that fungi are welcome and helpful and beautiful in gardens.
2: And Max Verstappen is on pole position for today's Singapore Grand Prix. Charles Leclerc was less than a tenth of a second behind him in second. That's the latest from Radio News Hub. I'm John Collins.
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8: Good afternoon. Let's have a little look at the weather, shall we? Our temperature currently 25 Celsius, I beg your pardon. Humidity is 81. Cloudy with the possibility, not the possibility, it's actually going now, of thunder and rain. I think we've already got there. Highs of 26. Sunset will be at 7:13.
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1: high. You must have questions.
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With you today till 3, lots of fantastic songs, thanks of course to your wonderful requests. So, let's get this show on the road. It's nice to be back.

Now, let's hello to Joanne and Barry in what I hope is sunny France, because we've got thunder and lightning here, you lot. So, have a great day just for you. It is Lady Gaga and Bloody Mary.

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Now let's go to Sonny Paul's Corn Solo 2, Mr. Richard Williams and the band Interstellar Boy. Their latest album is Anvil Sand. Please enjoy Run With The Sea.

Now let's go to our beautiful sister island of Catalonia and say hello once again to Deborah. Hiya, Deborah. Have a great day just for you. It is the Eurythmics, and there must be an angel.

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3: 12 people have been killed and more than 300 injured in an attack on an airport in Saudi Arabia. With more, here's Johnny Holmes.
4: This strike on the King Khalid International Airport in the Saudi capital Riyadh is the deadliest incident in a Gulf Arab country since the start of the Iran war. That's now spread to include fighting between the Iran-backed Houthi rebels in Yemen and the Saudi-backed government forces there. Defence Secretary Wes Streeting has said it's a dangerous escalation and contemptible.
3: Yorkshire Wildlife Park will remain closed today following the death of a man who was attacked by a tiger there. He entered the enclosure early yesterday afternoon and was then set upon by the animal. Videos circulating online appear to show him being pawed at and grappled with by the tiger at the park near Doncaster. The man was pronounced dead at the scene. The hot and dry summer might have had a further positive. Experts are predicting record mushroom numbers this autumn. The Royal Horticultural Society says the hot weather and drought, followed by a wet autumn so far, has provided conditions that allow the species to flourish. Their fungi expert is Jassy Drakulic.
5: What it actually probably means is once you start digging deeper, that these fungi are trying to reproduce. They're trying to survive. So it might be a sign that they're really stressed and that they're like, let's get out of here. Let's find a new place to live. That year was a real struggle. So let's produce mushrooms to spread our spores and start a new generation.
3: Max Verstappen is on pole position for today's Singapore Grand Prix. Charles Leclerc was less than a tenth of a second off the pace, and pit teammate Lewis Hamilton into third. Runaway leader Kimi Antonelli is next, and then McLaren's Lando Norris. And Delta Goodrum has led the Strictly Come Dancing leaderboard for a second week running. After doing the same last week, the Aussie actress and singer, alongside her professional partner Kai Widdrington, was given a score of 33 for their salsa on what was the third episode of the latest series of the hit BBC show. That's the latest from Radio News Hub. I'm John Collins.
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7: As AI surges, new global research finds 83% of businesses say its adoption is already outpacing their existing governance capabilities. Here's Sebastian Weir from IBM.
8: We're expecting a 67% increase in spending in AI over the next 2 years, but with the continued gap between governance lagging behind adoption, this is only going to exacerbate the delay in getting value out of AI. We find that really understanding how AI works, what it can do and how it can change is the most effective way of unlocking its benefits. You can find even more from our latest IBV report online.
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0: Let's have a look at the weather, shall we? Well, according to our weather chart, the temperature's now dropped to 20 Celsius. Humidity at 91, cloudy with the possibility still of rain and possibly thunder throughout the afternoon, although it seems to be reasonably okay at the moment. Highs of 26, sunset will be at 7.05.
9: Άφησε το ένστικτό σου να σε οδηγήσει στην πραγματική απόλαυση. 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
4: Now let's go to Sunny Paul's Call once again and say hi to Mo. Hiya, Mo. Have a great day. Just for you, it is. And then, plus... It's Crosby, Stills, Nash and Young. I'll just put my teeth back in. And teach your children, indeed. Teach them how to talk, yeah.

Have a great day, Mo. Now, let's say hello to Sue Westhorpe. Hiya, Sue. I hope you're enjoying this lovely day. Anyway, I mean, the sun's shining now. We can't really complain. So, for you, Moody Blues, and go now.

get away. Now let's say hello to Jane in Aquilia. Hiya Jane, hope you're enjoying your day, just for you. It is Creedence Clearwater Revival and Born on the Bayou.

Now, let's say hello to Reese, Ola and the boys in Dublin. Hello, you all have a fantastic day. I hope the weather's a bit nicer where you are. And you can have... Tiffany, I think we're alone now. Pretty sure I am.

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0: Frankie in Hollywood, Duran Duran in Rio, or Wham in Heaven. It all adds up to 80s heaven, and you can snatch a slice of it this Thursday evening between 7 and 9pm as we go back to the 80s with me, Tony Francis. We'll have the Twin Spin, Tony's 12-inch, and the Charles Choice, as well as 2 hours of great music from the best decade ever, right here on 88.6 Island Radio.
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2: Now let's go to the one and only Oasis Restaurant and Beach Bar and say hello once again to Dennis. 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For you, it is Nirvana and the man who sold the world.

Now, let's hello to Keith, Moshire and Karen in sunny South West Wales. Hello, you lot. Have a great day. Just for you, Perry Como, Magic Moments.

And a big thank you to our sponsors for today's show, BJ's near the crossroads in Lagna. Let's go back to the UK and say hello to Donna Mills and Phil Wilkinson. Now you two have a great day just for you. It is Bananarama, so you can't say it. And love in the first degree.

back. We go to the UK, this time to Burnley General Hospital, Ward 22, where once again we say hello to Andrea, to all of the nursing staff, and of course to all of the patients, for all of you. It is Ed Sheeran and Shape of You.

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1: No, that's a good afternoon too, Charlie Theodosia at Sugarbush in Alaquez. A great place to enjoy your holiday if you are here. 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
2: 12 people have been killed and more than 300 others injured following an attack on an airport in Saudi Arabia. It's a further escalation of the conflict involving Iran and its regional rivals, as Johnny Holmes reports.
3: The attack targeted King Khalid International Airport in Riyadh, Saudi Arabia's capital, and marks the deadliest incident in a Gulf Arab state since the outbreak of the Iran war. The conflict is also widening beyond Iran, with hostilities now extending into Yemen, where Iran-backed Houthi rebels are fighting forces aligned with the Saudi-backed government. The latest developments have prompted a strong response from Defence Secretary Wes Streeting, who has condemned the attack as both contemptible and a dangerous escalation.
2: The Pope's announced he'll undergo surgery to remove a lesion on his lung that was recently discovered during medical checks. Leo says the nodule's been found in an early stage. His surgery is scheduled for the coming days. The Duke and Duchess of Sussex will next week step out for their first joint engagement since returning to the UK. Harry and Meghan are on Thursday expected to visit Nottingham, which is where they made their first joint appearance after announcing their engagement back in 2017. Engineers in Scotland are teaming up with some in Japan to put whiskey into space. They're planning to put it in a rocket in 2028 and then measure how it ages beyond Earth's atmosphere. Dr. Gilles Baillet from the University of Glasgow says he's in the best place to do it.
4: We got the best people here in Scotland to be able to inform that on the centuries of experience so we can bring this whiskey experience into space.
2: And Richard E. Grant admitted that he never thought anyone would take it seriously when he said he was a traitor on The Celebrity Traitors. On the first episode of the latest season, the actor was chosen as a traitor alongside Love Island presenter Maya Jama. Soon after being selected to deceive his fellow contestants, the actor admitted he was a traitor to several of them, leading to so much suspicion he was booted out. That's the latest from Radio News Hub. I'm John Collins.
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7: Let's have a look at the weather. Temperature currently 20 Celsius, humidity now 83. Still a possibility of further rain and thunder during the afternoon. Highs of 23. Sunset will be at 7:05.
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7: I do believe I said the temperature was 20 Celsius. It's 23 Celsius. Let's get it right, is it?

Once again, a big thank you to our sponsors for today's show, BJ's at the Crossroads in Laggana. Let's say hello to John Leslie in Bootle in Liverpool. Hello, you too. Hope you're having a great day. For you, George Ezra, did you hear the rain? We certainly did.

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great music. Now, if it's your birthday today, first of all, many happy returns. Have a fantastic day and a great evening. You also share with Andrew Woodfolk, Andrew from Earth, Wind and Fire. Here they are with September.

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Hello you too, hope you're well. Just for you, it is Tom Jones Sound. Move closer.

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That would be Martha, Carol and Pat. Otherwise known, of course, as Lottie, Dottie and Potty. Don't ask me why, I've got no idea. Let's begin with you, Martha. For you it is Crystal Gale. 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

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You also share it with Daryl Hall. He is, of course, from Hall & Oates. Here they are with Rich Girl.

Right, folks, that's it for me for today. Thank you for the pleasure of your company for the last 3 hours. Thoroughly enjoyed playing your songs. I'm back with you after Bobby's show tomorrow between 12 and 2. I should look forward to speaking to you then. Just to let you know, following the show between 3 and 5, Tim Cooper with The Red Thread. Between 5 and 9, Johnny J and the Big Rock Radio Show. And between 10 and midnight, Stephen Howie with Grooveline. All of that great music coming your way. Thank you once again. Take care of yourselves and take care of each other. Now we're going to leave you with Dexy. He's brought his Midnight Runners. We're just waiting for Eileen, as usual. She's late. Come on, Eileen.

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1: 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Christina and Sophocles, a.k.a. 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
12: It is indeed, and the 90s up to the present day is our focus this hour. We start at Bobby Brand, Who Can Play That Game. Heading up at 5, everybody get up this hour then. So can you work out those connections from one song to the next? Sometimes the sensible, often the tenuous, often the crazy. Here we go. Can you work them out?

Welcome along then to The Red Thread. I'm Tim Cooper. Every song connects around here. Bobby Brown, that was. With that title, whatever it was. You need that title to get to this group.

0: weeks as number one in 1992. Their Rhythm Is a Dancer, and they were Snap. So we went from Bobby Brown, didn't we? Two can play that game. You can play, well, a game of Snap.
1: Tim Cooper with the biggest hits from the 90s to now. Where every song connects to the next. You're on the red thread.
0: We well and truly started in the 90s, and we continue that now. From that last title by Snap there, then.

Back to 1990 for that one. Fascinating Rhythm. From Rhythm is a Dancer, being our previous title there. Nice and straightforward on the red thread. From 1990, as I said, what was the name of the band, though? Your musical knowledge tested again on the red threads. Who were they? Because that's going to help you to this.

0: Automatic High from Bassomatic and Fascinating Rhythm. That's who they were. Well, and if you knew them, Bassomatic from 1990 to Automatic.
1: The biggest hits, every song connects. Tim Cooper on the red thread.
0: It is. Who were they then from 2002 with Automatic High? And who is this?

0: That's Move Your Feet then on the Red Thread. And that was Junior Senior. So from S Club Juniors, if you knew them, Automatic High to Junior Senior. That one from 2002 in Greece, where the Red Thread is heard. That was number 12 in Greece, also in the UK. Number 3. So where can we go next? It's our musical journey, the Red Thread, where every song connects from Junior Senior there. If you didn't get that last link, you'll get this one.
1: Sometimes sensible, sometimes tenuous, sometimes ridiculous. Can you work out how? Every song connects to the next on the Red Thread.

from 2002. That is Busted then on the Red Thread. So from junior, senior, you can't have junior school, can you? To what I go to school for. Indeed. A nice straightforward link. Our next one is coming soon though, our Cooper Classic, Tenuous Connection, as I say. This is straightforward, this one.

That is Learn to Love Again from a song about school. That's a fairly straightforward connection. You go to school to learn, of course. Hopefully, anyway. So in five songs, we're going to be five. Everybody get up on our musical journey. That song, by the way, the last song I just played there from 2013. What was the name of the English band there then from 2013 with Learn to Love Again? Our next connection, politics related. Can you work it out? That's next.

0: Featured in a few films, that song. Ultimate disaster movie, Bean. Sliding Doors as well. And the song from 1995. Covered by the Tweenies, though, in 2002. The original there by the English performer and songwriter Blair in 1995. What was the connection? Then Lawson, it was. Learn to Love Again was a previous song. So a political connection. Nigel Lawson was a politician, as was Tony Blair. Time then for our Cooper Classic Tenuous Link. From Blair, Have Fun Go Mad Somehow, to Miles Smith and Niall Horan, and Drive Safe, Have Fun Go Mad. Yes, start at mad.
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That is Drive Safe, Miles Smith in the UK and Niall Horan from Ireland from 2026. A Cooper Classic Tenuous Connection then. What was it? Yes, indeed, from Blair, wasn't it? Have fun, go mad. Well, you might get mad. If you get mad, you could get angry. You might get angry when you drive. For example, when somebody cuts you up. The cutting up bit wasn't critical, but getting mad to driving, that was a Cooper Classic Tenuous Connection. And well done if you got that.

No matter, by the way, it's just an excuse to play songs that we want to play. But if you want to play along and have a go at the links, that's great. To this, then.

0: The Red Thread, 1,000 miles from Miles Smith and Niall Horan, being our previous artists, Miles to 1,000 miles. In two songs, we're going to be 5. Everybody Gets Up. That last song, by the way, 1,000 miles, 2002, number 1 in Australia, number 6 in the UK. Yes, but who was it? US singer it was. What was her name? Do you know? Any ideas? Where are we going next?
1: Attention.
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Yes, from 1999. Who was that? Vanessa and Moosey. It was from Vanessa Carlton, being our previous artist. Vanessa to Vanessa, of course it was. That got to number 6 in Australia, and Native Australia, number 10 in New Zealand, and also number 7 in the UK the following year. So our last one in the thread then. Possibly one of the easiest links we've ever done. This is 5. You're certain to get this one.

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1: This is The Red Thread with Tim Cooper, where every song connects to the next.
0: That one from 1998, that was five. The easiest link we've ever done from absolutely everybody to everybody. And five, many thanks for joining us on The Red Thread and maybe trying to work out those links. And I'll see you soon for more connecting.

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1: 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Every song connects to the next on the red thread.

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13: It is indeed, and welcome along. It's out of the 50s up to the 80s. We start in the 70s, Status Quo and Down Down, ending up with the Beach Boys this hour and California Girls. So every song connects. Can you work out the connections? From one song to the next. It's our musical journey, the Red Thread. Welcome along.

The only UK number one for Status Quo in January 1975. Welcome along then to The Red Thread. I'm Tim Cooper. So every song connects. Can you work out the connections? Just a bit of fun to play songs you want to play. And it's our hour, the 50s to the 80s. So here's a simple, straightforward connection to start then. I reckon you should get this connection.

Our first song on the Red Thread was Down Down Status Quo, and the original title of that was Get Down, and that was Get Down by Gilbert O'Sullivan, the connection being down from 1973. Gilbert O'Sullivan, eh?

from 1983, David Bowie on the Red Thread. Number one in the UK, number one in Spain, number two in Australia. All places the Red Thread is heard. What was the connection then from Gilbert O'Sullivan and Get Down? Well, Get Down? Well, that's dancing. Can be anyway. Let's dance then.

0: Gwen Guthrie, that is, from 1986 on the Red Thread. Hey, nothing going on but the rent, apparently, in 1986. The connection then from David Bowie, Let's Dance. I gave you that clue, didn't I? Emphasise that, well, if something is to let, a house is to let, you'd be paying rent on that too. Hey, nothing going on but the rent. It's the Red Thread.
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0: So next, a high street shop that no longer exists that, yes, you may have got your TV from. That's the basis of the link. All will become clear, I promise you. To this title then, it's the Red Thread.

0: 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Number 8 in 1979, so just in the 70s, on my radio, from Gwen Guthrie, Ain't Nothing Going On But The Rent, via Radio Rentals. Remember that? You used to get your telly from there, or rent your telly to On My Radio. It is the red thread where every song connects. That one, as I said, from 1979. What was the name of the band? They had a few hits. Testing Your Knowledge. Who were they?
1: Every song connects to the next on our musical journey. Can you work out how? This is The Red Thread with Tim Cooper.

0: famous for being featured in the 1997 film The Full Monty. Can't think why. You sexy thing, that is Hot Chocolate from 1975. So what was the connection then? Our last band, and on my radio, that was Selector. So via a selection box of chocolates to Hot Chocolate.
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0: Very soon, our Cooper Classic Tenuous Connection. So next, a straightforward one before that. Title to title. This is 10cc. Can you work out the links or just enjoy the music?

The first release for 10cc after the departure of Kevin Godley and Lol Cream from 1976. The Things We Do for Love from You Sexy Thing being our previous title. Nice and straightforward. Our next one isn't. It's our Cooper Classic Tenuous Connection on the way from 10cc. The Things We Do for Love to Bananarama and Nathan Jones. Yes. How do we do it? Start at 10cc. Can you work it out next?

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1: Every song connects to the next on our musical journey. Can you work out how? 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

0: Bananarama on the Red Thread, Nathan Jones from 1987, our Cooper Classic, Tenuous Connection. Here we go. Where were we? 10cc, the things we do for love, weren't we? Well, 10cc, that is 10 millilitres, and 10 millilitres, that is a dessert spoon amount of liquid. And dessert, eh? You might have banana for dessert.
1: Oh, yes. Yeah.
0: Oh, yes. So, Bananarama there, then. Nathan Jones. What's the title of this song? You need your musical knowledge for this as well. From Nathan Jones.

Every song connects on the red thread. From 1987, A Love Supreme, The Connection from Bananarama, Nathan Jones. That was a song first done in 1971 by The Supremes, but covered by Bananarama in the 80s. So to that, to A Love Supreme from The Supremes. Yeah, it's complicated.

So digging again into your musical knowledge, who was that with Love Supreme? US artist, 1987, who was it? To this title then, from that gentleman. Can you work it out? It's the Red Threads.

All I Know from 1985 on the Red Thread, number 2 in Australia. Also, number 5 in the UK for Whitney Houston. What was the link then? A Love Supreme, that was Will Downing. So from Will Downing to How Will I Know? We're going next to 1964 on our journey and a song written by Paul McCartney.

0: We dig them up on the red thread, which is part of the point 1964. Got some at 10 in the UK. Nobody I Know from Whitney Houston. How will I know? To Nobody I Know. It was a simpler link anyway. In two songs, we're going to be the Beach Boys and California Girls. Next, though, what was the name of the duo there then with that song, Nobody I Know? If you do know, it's going to help you to our next artist. Who were they?
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0: From 1962, the signature song of Tony Bennett there then, on the red thread from Peter and Gordon, they were Nobody I Know. Now, Gordon Bennett, that's a statement of surprise to Tony Bennett, yes?
1: Tim Cooper with the biggest hits from the 50s to the 80s, where every song connects to the next. You're on the red thread.
0: Our last one in the thread then.

0: 1965 then, that's the Beach Boys.
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0: So we went from Tony Bennett, didn't we? I left my heart in San Francisco, and San Francisco, that's in California, to California Girls. My dancer joining us on the Red Thread, trying to work out the links or just enjoy the music. And I'll see you soon.

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Kiss Army. There you go, my friends. Some Strutter for you. Welcome back, each and all, into all of our new listeners, because we've got some new affiliates. Hey, welcome. And where have you been? We've been waiting for you. I am Johnny J. Coming up over the next 4 hours, I've got some Brownsville Station set to play. Billy Idol, he's all cranked up and ready to go. Fiona Apple, some Blue Oyster Cult. I've got some forgotten favorites from Alien, Iron Horse, and Candy. Yeah, Candy. It is October. Halloween is coming up. It's okay to have some candy. New rock and roll this week from Def Leppard. They're doing a cover of a Beatles song, and it sounds awesome. Some new music from Slash and the Dead Daisies as well. I've got a California Karen for this week's Dumbass. I'm going to let you know about some things to celebrate. We're also going to be heading off to school. Plus, I'm going to try to break your brain. Yeah, we've got a mind bender on the way. To get this and so much more, sit back, relax, crack open a cold beverage of your choice, and crank up the radio. This... it's the Big Rock.

Sweden not only giving us some great chocolates and, you know, Swiss Miss, but they gave us some great rock and roll bands like Europe, Yngwie Malmsteen, The Cardigans, and those guys. That is Alien with a Go Easy here on The Big Rock. Hey, at the beginning of the show, I said that we had some new listeners because we have some new affiliates, and we want to welcome those new affiliates into The Big Rock right now. 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It's a 70s triple play on The Big Rock.

Hey, coming up in about 15 minutes, I'm going to let you know when National Kick Butt Day is. I'm also going to let you know about National M&M Day and so many other things to celebrate over the next week. But right now, let's continue on with our 70s triple play. Here's the band.

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1: Hey, don't tell me you have nothing to do this week, and don't tell me that it's going to be a boring week, because there are a lot of things going on this week and a lot of things to celebrate that we're going to tell you about right now on Friday, October 9th. What a great day. I don't know if I can get a whole lot better than this. It is International Beer and Pizza Day. Drop the mic. That is it right there. International Beer and Pizza Day. It's also Vet Nurse Day. If you know a veterinarian nurse, I'll show them a little love. On Saturday, October 10th, it's I Love Yarn Day. Oh, yeah. Yarn lovers, that's your day right there. Also, National Motorcycle Ride Day on Sunday, October 11th. How appropriate this is. It's Pastor Appreciation Day, as well as it's my party day. So after you appreciate your pastor at church, then you go have a party later on. Monday, October 12th, there it is. Yep, it is the day, National Kick Butt Day, as well as the Canadian Thanksgiving. So happy Thanksgiving to all of our Canadian rockers, as well as here in the U.S. It is Columbus Day, so happy Columbus Day to all of you as well. Tuesday, October 13th, National No Bra Day. I'm going to leave it at that. You make your own comments. It's also National M&M Day. Wonder if they did that purposely. I don't know. National Pet Obesity Awareness Day. That is Wednesday, October 14th. Be aware if you've got a fat pet. That's what that day is for. It's also National Curves Day for all of us that have curves. You know, I don't know if that makes a lot of sense, having it on the same day as National Pet Obesity Day. Be some bad jokes there. Thursday, October 15th, it is National Grouch Day. I know a few grouches that fit this bill. It's also National Mushroom Day. Do you like mushrooms? Do you throw them on your pizza? I love mushrooms. I know, you don't care. There you go, things to celebrate all week long. I've got some new rock and roll coming up from Def Leppard. You're going to recognize this song. It's coming up right after Lover Boy.

You know, when I heard that they were going to be doing a cover version of that, I was like, that's going to be great. And you know what? It even blew my expectations. That's new from Def Leppard, doing the old Beatles Revolution right here on the Big Rock. Hey, last week, we lost a rocker. Yeah, Sass Jordan has passed away. She was 65 years old. The Juno Award winner died on October 2nd. The Make You a Believer singer toured alongside Aerosmith, the Rolling Stones, AC/DC, and Van Halen, amongst others over the years. In 2003, she started a six-year stint on the Canadian American Idol. Well, I guess it's not American Idol, it's Canadian Idol, as a judge. Lots of great music that she has put out over the years. So, sad news. Thoughts and prayers going out to the friends, family, and of course, the fans of Sass Jordan. Here she is right now. Let's Make You a Believer on the Big Rock.

0: 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Johnny J brings you the biggest and best rock music ever made, with a music library like no other. 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
1: Rock and roll to me.

Rocking the tracks that fell through the cracks. Yeah, keeping the music alive here on the Big Rock. I'm Johnny J. Sweet Louise and his Iron Horse. Does it sound a little bit familiar to you? Kind of like Bachman Turner Overdrive? Well, yeah, Randy Bachman started that band after he left BTO. Hey, coming up this hour, we are going to try to, well, me, because my staff isn't here on the radio right now. I'm going to try to break your brain with a mind bender, kind of a movie music mashup mind bender. It's coming up probably about 10 or 15 minutes here. Music this hour, I've got a double shot from Sheryl Crow on the way. I've got a deep cut from Night Ranger and Train Train. Yeah, a little bit of Blackfoot set to play for you.

playing another big rock deep cut. It's Night Ranger Rockstar from their Hole in the Sun album. Hey, go get your thinking caps. Pull out some old encyclopedias, maybe some musty old rock and roll magazines, but don't go to Google or Wikipedia or any of them other ones, because that's cheating. It's time for a big rock mind bender. Our question this time around, which rock band made a brief yet memorable appearance in 2007's The Simpsons movie? Was it Aerosmith? Was it Tom Petty? Or was it Green Day? Which one of those three bands, Aerosmith, Tom Petty, or Green Day, made a brief but memorable appearance in the 2007 movie, The Simpsons movie? You think about it, we'll have the answer coming up right after Elton.

big hit for Elton back in 1980. It's Little Genie here on the Big Rock. All right. Did you come up with the answer to this mind bender that we have this week? Which rock band made a brief yet memorable appearance in 2007's The Simpsons movie? Was it Aerosmith? Was it Tom Petty? Was it Green Day? All of them have been on The Simpsons, but which one made that pretty memorable appearance in their movie? Aerosmith, Tom Petty, or Green Day? Well, if you're thinking Green Day, yeah, that's exactly right. They performed and then they perished at the beginning of the movie, so it was pretty memorable. If you got that right, congratulations. If not, that's all right. We'll do another mind bender really soon. How about some Sheryl Crow? A little change will do you some good, won't it? Right now on the Big Rock.

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11: 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The songs you know.

and welcome to the show. On the way today in Grooveline, two more tracks from this month's Album of the Month from Bluey. The Grooveline Garage plays Mark Cottrell, and the House of Grooveline has Mark Francis. And on the way soon, music from The Spinners, Deadmau5, and Lidicey. But kicking off the first hour of today's show, Le Commandant Cousteau and Omar.

What a gorgeous piece of music. Really beautiful stuff. Back to 2021. That's Le Commandant Cousteau alongside Omar. Of course, the unmistakable sound of Omar on vocals on that track. That was called L'été Indien. From Le Commandant Cousteau and Omar, back to 2021, kicking off the show for this week. Welcome to Grooveline. My name is Stephen Howie, taking you through 2 hours of the best soul, jazz, funk, acid jazz and soulful house. That includes two more tracks from this month's album of the month for October 2026. That's a new album from Bluey called Skint. It is out this week. Next week. It's out next week. But it plays here on the show in about 10 minutes' time. A track called Bring On The Day is coming up very soon. A bit later in this hour of today's show, today's Grooveline Garage, a regular on this resurrected feature since it was resurrected, Mark Cotterell. His garage tracks are crossing over into the main track source charts. This one is quite high up. It's called I'm Just So Into You. It's out right now. It plays in full in about 25 minutes' time. A bit later in this hour of today's show, the House of Grooveline track, another regular name, Mark Francis. His new track called Southside is out next month, but it plays in full today in the House of Grooveline. And on the way soon, a great track from Deadmau5 and Cascade, Legacy with Jaheim, and a bit of smooth jazz from Boney James. Right now, back to 1981 from the Spinners. This is Give Your Lady What She Wants. For the next 2 hours, stay right here in Grooveline. Welcome to the show. Give

organising the key change quarter for this show back to 1981. That's the Spinners and Give Your Lady What She Wants. And the first track of two today from this month's Album of the Month from Bluey follows this from Cascade with Deadmau5.

My wife and I have been together for 25 years, and we have quite different tastes in music. We do cross over at House and Garage, but of course, I'm right into my soul and funk, and she's into kind of trance and hard house stuff, and a commercial dance as well, as I am as well. As I was putting the show together this weekend, I was playing that track as prep for the show, and she walked into the room and said, why are you playing this track? I was like, I'm going to play it in the show. And she was really impressed. It may be the first time I've really impressed her with a track I've played on the show. So there you go. It's a great track. It's fantastic. That's Cascade and Deadmau5. That took it back to, it was released it back in 2008, actually. That's nearly 20 years old. Deadmau5, Cascade, that track is called I Remember. On the way soon here on Grooveline, music coming up from Ledisi with Jaheim, Bonnie James from his new album of Simple Man, and a bit of classic disco, I guess, from Milton Hamilton Crystallized. Also, today's Grooveline Garage from Mark Cottrell, and the House of Grooveline from Mark Francis. All the marks. But right now, it is time to go back to the album of the month for October 2026. It is out next week from Splash Blue Recordings. It is from Bluey, his fourth solo album. It's called Skint, and it's a track one of two today from the album of the month from Bluey. This is Bring On The Day.

Take it back to 2011 here in Grooveline. That track is called Stay Together. Before that, the first track of two today from this month's Album of the Month for October 2026, Bluey's album Skint, and that track was called Bring On The Day, and the second track from that album coming up in the second hour of today's show. And now this is brand new from Boney James, the title track to his new album, his 20th album. This is Boney James and A Simple Man.

0: Really nice. That's brand new from Boney James. His 20th album is out right now. It's called A Simple Man, and that there was a title track, Boney James and A Simple Man.
1: This is Grooveline.
0: Almost halfway through the first hour of today's show. On the way very soon, today's Grooveline Garage track, and that is from Mark Cottrell. The track is called I'm Just So Into You, and it plays in full very shortly here on the show. And also on the way in about 10-15 minutes time, today's House of Grooveline track, and that is from Mark Francis. Track comes out in the middle of next month. Quite some time to wait for this full release, but I'll play it for you in full in about 10-15 minutes time. It's called Southside, and it plays today in the House of Grooveline. And on the way soon, music from Milton Hamilton Crystallized, Michelle and Jeju Cello, and a new album of covers. Her version of Don't You Want Me is on the way, and a bit of acid jazz from Night Train. At this point each week here on the show, we say hello and thank you to listeners who've been in touch with us after last week's show, making themselves known via email, via social media and other means. This is quite something today, by the way. A big hello and thank you goes to Jolie Gostin in Quesada, Tony Greenaway in Quesada, Chris Dos Santos in Atlanta, Neil Greaves in Berkshire, Rumiko Kitamura in Tokyo, Jamie McShane in Glasgow, Alan and Fiona in the UK, Grooveline Select Subscribers, as is John McPhilbin in Minehead, Helen Hutchison in Kilmarnock, David Renan Milton Keynes, John Thompson and Salt Cokes, Rob Francis in Overton, to May Nara on Instagram, Cecile Rehe on Instagram, Antonio Amorosa in Italy, Johan in Paris, Zaz Funk in Madrid, McLean Beatrice Paiva on Instagram, Carmen Pejicera in Milan, G Roy in Canada, Bluey in London, Natsuko Yakamoto in Japan. Sorry, I'll try that again. Natsuko has listened to the show for years. Natsuko Yabamoto in Japan. Sorry, Natsuko. Farhad Aliyev in Reading. Jonathan Dahl in Yorkshire. Carly Ranalli in Milton Keynes. Merlin Bob in New York. Kenji Ishikawa in Japan. To the following Grooveline Select Subscribers: Lee Dawson in Lytham and Trevor Wilson in Nottingham. John Jane in Florence in Lunenburg. To Juliana Milutinovic in Novi Sad, Serbia. Mel Nolan in Manchester. Dan Candish in Stamford. Andy G in Ipswich. Alex N in Greece. Mark Weld in Australia, a Grooveline Select Subscriber. Listen, that's enough. That's the longest roll call we've ever had. And I have to tell you now, there are at least 110 other people who got in touch last week that I cannot go through. And that's all thanks to Splash Blue and Bluey. I promoted the album of the month last week on Instagram, and the reaction I've had to that post has been phenomenal. Well over 100 other people getting in touch with the show in the last week. I cannot go through it all, but thank you so much for your support for the show and support for Bluey as well. It's a real pleasure to play music like that. Oh, I love doing the show anyway, but it's just so rewarding when so many people get in touch. Thank you so much. You can do so. 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Or just search for Grooveline Online. 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

today's Grooveline Garage. At this point in the show, each week we play some brand new, sometimes promo or just released, garage. Sometimes vocal, sometimes not. This man's leading the genre right now. His name's Mark Cottrell. One of his latest tracks is this, I'm Just So Into You. Mark Cottrell, more details on the other side today in the Grooveline Garage.

of October on Art Funk Records. And that's the original mix on this One More Mix on the release package. Once again, Mark Cottrell, I'm Just So Into You, came out on the 2nd of October on Art Funk Records. And that's today's feature track.

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Brand new music here in Grooveline from Michelle and Digio Cello there alongside Cat Power, and that's their take on the Human League track Don't You Want Me, and that's from Michelle and Digio Cello's new album called Synonym, and it's an album of covers, and it's some interesting covers there as well. That's a kind of reggae version of a Human League track. Also on this are versions of I Knew You Were Waiting For Me, Don't Stop The Music, Islands In The Stream with Chaka Khan, also I Got You Babe, Don't Look Any Further. It's interesting, really interesting concept. It's a covers album but very different takes on these tracks, as Michelle and Digio Cello does. Let's Not Talk About a Version of Earth and Fire's Fantasy. Oh, I did it again. That once again, brand new Michelle and Digio Cello from the album Synonym. That is Don't You Want Me. Before that, from 1976, a bit of disco from Milton Hamilton Crystallized and My Love Supreme. On the way soon, music from Night Train and Stevie Wonder. But right now, time for today's House of Grooveline track. This comes out next month, quite some time to wait for the full release, although the promo's out right now. More details on the other side. Mark Francis, Southside, today, in the House of Grooveline.

sucker for a piano lead on a house track. That was perfect. And also the bass there as well. Lovely elastic bandy bass, I call it. I'm sure there's a better term for that. That's brand new today, the House of Groove line. Mark Francis, a regular on the show. His new release called Southside comes out next month. That's released on the 20th of November on Access Records. That's the main mix, the only mix on this release so far. Once again, Mark Francis and Southside out on the 20th of November on Access Records. There's a good chance you might hear that on the top 10 Soulful House tracks of the year. Yes, we're heading towards the end of 2026. Still a few months to go, but we are going to start looking at the end of year special. We review the best album of the month tracks and the best House of Grooveline tracks. Just have it in the edge of your periphery of your awareness right now. We've still got a good 2.5 months before the end of the year, but tracks like that may well make the cut for the best of 2016. This track released back in 2025 that I missed. Thank you to John McPhilburn in Minehead for this one. Solidan and Earl W. Green, released last year. This is called Solution, and this rounds off the first hour of today's show. Do stay right here. Hour number 2 Grooveline is on the way.

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0: And now, another hour of soul and groove to move. This is Grooveline with Stephen Howie.
9: And welcome to the second hour of today's show. On the way soon, today's Grooveline 3-play plays three tracks back-to-back from Arcos. The Grooveline throwback takes us back to December 2007 with Ethan White and Lisa Shaw. And soon, Stevie Wonder, Victoria Monet and Corduroy. But kicking off the second hour of today's show, it's Night Train. Night Train.

So that's a jazz classic from the label of the same name. Take it back to 1993, Acid Jazz Records. That is Night Train and Love Sick, kicking off the second hour of Grooveline for this week. Welcome to that, another hour of the best soul, jazz, funk, acid jazz and soulful house, and hardly any coughing over the music. On the way soon, today's Grooveline, three play, three tracks back to back from Arcos, a duo from Atlanta, Georgia, I believe. Thank you to Lee Dawson in Lytham for that suggestion. Three tracks back to back from Arcos, a name I recognised, but I didn't have any of the music at all, so I'm now glad to say I've got three tracks in the collection. Three tracks from Arcos today on 3Play. The Grooveline throwback will take us back once again to show 166, broadcast on the 15th of December 2007. Into the second hour of that week's show, the House of Grooveline that week was a brand new track from Ethan White and the voice of Lisa Shaw. Track's called Find the Way, Richard Earnshaw on the mix. That plays on today's Grooveline throwback. And towards the end of the show, a second track from this month's Album of the Month for today. That's October's Album of the Month from Bluey. The album's called Skin. A track called Because of You is on the way. And also soon, brand new music from Victoria Monet, Corduroy on the way, and Ray Lozano. In the meantime, first time play of this track in the show. We don't play enough Stevie on the show. Let's rectify that somewhat now. This is Stevie Wonder, Send One Your Love.

It really is a blessing to be able to play tracks like that on this radio show. So nice. That's Stevie Wonder back to 1979 and Send One Your Love. On the way soon here on Grooveline, the Grooveline 3-play. Three tracks back to back from Arcos. That is next after this, brand new from Vittorio Monet.

brand new from Victoria Monet. That track is called Come Back to You. That is from her new album. Can I get you the name of that album in the next few seconds? I can try. It's called Frequency of Love, and that's out right now. Victoria Monet and Come Back to You. On the way soon here in the show, music from Corduroy, Ray Lozano and Julissa. The Groove Line Throwback with Ethan White and Lisa Shaw, and a second track from this month's album of the month from Bluey. But right now, time for today's Groove Line 3 play. Thanks once again to Lee Dawson and Lytham for this very recent suggestion of three tracks back-to-back from Arcos. More details on Arcos and on these three tracks on the other side. This is track one of three today. Grooveline 3 play from Arcos. This is Natural Essence.

0: That's it, it's Groove Line. Three played there, three tracks back to back from Arcos.
1: This is Groove Line.
0: More details on Arcos and on those three tracks today on Three Play. First up, you heard Natural Essence, and that came from 2025's Diamond in the Rough Beat Tape Volume 2. Next, we played a track called Other Side, taken from 2024's Ecliptic album. And we're ending off today's Groove Line 3 Play with Pretty Girl alongside Joy Leon, and that came from 2023's Diamond in the Rough Beat Tape Volume 1. So Arcos is the neo-acid jazz duo of Noah Sills and Tad Adams from Atlanta, Georgia in the USA. The multi-instrumentalists met at high school back in 2012 and discovered their mutual love for hip-hop, jazz, R&B and classic rock. The duo's first EP, For The Love, was released back in 2019 and that was quickly followed up by the second EP called Say Their Names in 2020. Arcos have consistently released singles ever since then, with the latest single called Without You released earlier this year. They released one full-length album, that was Ecliptic, back in 2024. They've also worked with artists such as Music Soulchild, Childish Major and Chase Shakur, to name just three. So really at the cutting edge of the kind of neo-soul hip-hop R&B scene, judging by the numbers on streaming platforms, they are getting noticed. I wouldn't say they're mainstream, but certainly getting noticed. And with music as high quality as that, they'll be here for a while. I'm hoping that's for sure. Thank you to Lee, Dawson and Lytham for the great suggestion. Like I said earlier, I didn't have any of their music before, although I recognise the name, but that's the first time I've played their music on the show. It will not be the last. Thank you to Lee for the suggestion. We do have a list of all the bands and artists featured on the Groove Line 3 Play over the years, as we don't feature the same bands and artists more than once. So we've done Arcos, we won't do them again. To ask for a copy of that list or to send suggestions, you can email steve@groovelineonline.com. That's steve@groovelineonline.com. 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

Some more acid jazz here in the show, taking it back to 1993 once again. That's Corduroy and Something in My Eye. Today's Grooveline throwback, taking it back to show 166 on the 15th of December 2007, follows this brand new track from Ray Lozano. This is Late Night.

The quality of contemporary R&B and soul being released right now is extremely high. There's so much good stuff out there. So many great artists, so many great songwriters and performers. That's another one there. That's Ray Lozano and Late Night here on Grooveline.

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8: Now time for today's Grooveline throwback. Once again, taking it back to show 166. And that was broadcast on the 15th of December 2007. That was a long, long time ago. And on the House of Grooveline that week, we played the then brand new release, a forthcoming release, from Ethan White, who of course passed away some time back now. He was part of Tortured Soul and also a Soulful House producer in his own right, teaming up here with Lisa Shaw on vocals and Richard Earnshaw on the mix. This is Find the Way. Ethan White, Lisa Shaw today on the Grooveline Throwback.

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exactly, but I'm almost entirely sure I played that on the very first Grooveline show back on Easter Sunday, 1998. It was definitely a regular track back then. My music collection wasn't that big at the time. To be fair, I did actually borrow John Thompson's record collection as well, of actual records, but I did some CDs as well, and that was an Anasa Jazz CD compilation I had. But yeah, Jaleesa, Friendly Pressure, taking it back to 1994 on that track. I believe I played that on Show 1. In fact, it wasn't even Show 1, because Show 1 actually was September 2004, and that's when we started counting the show numbers, but the show had been on air for over 6 years by that point. It's a long story. On the way soon here in Grooveline, oh, by the way, we had the Grooveline throwback before that. Ethan White, Lisa Shaw, and Find the Way, Richard Earnshaw, classic vocal mix of that, and that was played on the House of Grooveline back on the 15th of December 2007. Next week on the throwback, we stay with that show, Show 166, on the 15th of December 2007. The Grooveline 3 played that week, played three tracks back-to-back from Real People, and on that show I played Out of Love alongside Omar, It Will Be alongside Tony Momrell, and Amazing, a duet with Tony Momrell and Imani. I've not heard any of those three tracks for quite some time. One of those three tracks, who knows which one, next week in the Grooveline throwback. Right, we shall run things off here on the show today. Music from Annalisa Fernandez, brand new track, and something else. I've run out of music because there's so many short tracks in the show today. What I do know, though, is a second track now from this month's Album of the Month for October 2026. The album's called Skint. It is the fourth solo album from Bluey, out next week on Splash Blue. Track 2 of 2 today, because of you.

Brand new music from Annalisa Fernandez. That is out right now. That track is called Save My Love. We'll round off Grooveline this week with a track coming up from Schoolboys after this from Nightflight. And If You Want It.

1979 here on Grooveline. That is Nightflight. I'll always love that track. That is called If You Want It. And that is almost it for the show for this week. Thank you for listening. I'm Stephen Howie, back again next week for another 2 hours of the best soul, jazz, funk, acid jazz and soulful house, including two more tracks from the album of the month from Bluey and that album Skint. Don't forget the website groovelineonline.com. 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Feel free to be added to the WhatsApp group as well. 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Just give me a number. Do stay right here. More good music coming up at the top of the hour. I'll leave you with this back to 1984. This is Schoolboys. I Don't Want Nobody Else. One man, woman, or even one woman, man. Running off the show for this week. Thanks for listening. Till next time. Take care. Bye-bye.

0: Bobby G in the morning, weekdays from 9 a.m.
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0: Frankie in Hollywood, Duran Duran in Rio, or Wham in Heaven. It all adds up to 80s heaven, and you can snatch a slice of it this Saturday afternoon between 4 and 6pm as we go back to the 80s with me, Tony Francis. We'll have the Twin Spin, Tony's 12-inch and the Child's Choice, as well as 2 hours of great music from the best decade in history, right here on 88.6 Island Radio.
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Frankie in Hollywood, Duran Duran in Rio, or Wham in Heaven. It all adds up to 80s heaven, and you can snatch a slice of it this Saturday afternoon between 4 and 6pm as we go back to the 80s with me, Tony Francis. We'll have the Twin Spin, Tony's 12-inch, and the Child's Choice, as well as 2 hours of great music from the best decade in history, right here on 88.6 Island Radio.